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1: 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We create a mental atmosphere.
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Lala girl. She's the hottest piece of dance chocolate. So good, you wouldn't even find it on the menu of a 3-star restaurant. 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
0: 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Live from Denmark.

night be smashing. 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

0: play.
1: 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All the gal on the dance floor wanting some more.
0: Come, Mr. DJ, want to turn the music up.
1: Come, Mr. DJ, song on the replay.
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1: Rainbows!
0: Please use one word to describe the texture of their magical fur.

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They are already here. The Elder Scrolls told of their return. Until the time after Oblivion opened, when the sons of Skyrim

I'm the devil, I'm the DEVI, I'm the DEVI, I'm the DEVI, I'm the DEVI, I'm the DEVI, I'm the DEVI, I'm the DEVI, I'm the DEVI, I'm the DEVI, I'm the DEVI, I'm the DEVI, I'm the DEVI, I'm the DEVI, I'm the DEVI, I'm the DEVI, I'm the DEVI, I'm the DEVI, I'm the DEVI, I'm the DEVI, I'm the DEVI, I'm the DEVI, I'm the DEVI, I'm the DEVI, I'm the DEVI, I'm the DEVI, I'm the DEVI, I'm the DEVI, I'm the DEVI, I'm the DEVI, I'm the DEVI, I'm the DEVI, I'm the DEVI, I'm the DEVI, I'm the DEVI, I'm the DEVI, I'm the DEVI, I'm the DEVI, I'm the DEVI, I'm the DEVI, I'm the DEVI, I'm the DEVI, I'

0: You ain't stopping us now. Yeah, I am a jungle.
1: Yeah, it's you got coolie scooter.
0: Cool.
1: Ik denk

0: stutters one way or the other, so check out my message to you. As a matter of fact, don't let nothing hold you back.
1: Om en lille øjeblik, så er der Premier Airport nyt remix.
0: Can do it, so can.
1: Michael Learns to Rock, hey, det er godt huske den danske gruppe der.